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2: This news is brought to you by Vanwilar, ang gamot sa diabetes at cholesterol. Sabayan ng Vanwilar. This news is brought to you by Nusip Z Plus Forte. Nusip Z Plus Forte with zinc, pinalakas ang immunity para bilis galing sa sipon symptoms.
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3: This news is brought to you by Rexidol Forte. Mas paspas banat sa bughat o sa dungan-dungan nga sakit, bughat nga nailabad sa ulo o pamaol nga nailanap.
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10: Authorizing the Honorable City Mayor James Insoria Yap of the City of Tagbilaran to enter into a partnership agreement with the Department of Education, Schools Division Office of Tagbilaran City, and University of Bohol Graduate School for the implementation of pathways orientation for the youth and higher level education or training readiness orientation for the out-of-school youth of Tagbilaran City, whereas the City Ordinance Number C-333 of Tagbilaran, known as the Creating and Organizing of the Youth Development Alliance of Tagbilaran City, or the YDATC, strengthens collaboration of the government and non-government organizations in the city that creates developmental opportunities, livelihood support, and second chance education of the OSY in the City of Tagbilaran. Whereas the LGU Tagbilaran, as chair of the YDATC and DepEd SDO Tagbilaran and UBGS, both members of the YDATC agree to collaborate on the implementation of the POY, a six-hour orientation that aims to guide out-of-school youth through a series of activities that will help them articulate their goals and identify ways to achieve them. whereas the LGU Tagbilaran as chair of the YDATC and DepEd SDO Tagbilaran and UBGS, both members of the YDATC, agree to collaborate on the implementation of the Higher Level Education or Training Readiness Orientation, HERO, an activity which aims to prepare the OSY of Tagbilaran City into a higher level education, either senior high, higher level technical vocational education and training, or college, and to assist them in admission processes, funding mechanisms, course discipline counseling, and selection of academic institution. Now, therefore, resolved as it is hereby resolved by the 16th Sangguniang Pungsod of the City of Tagbilaran in session duly assembled, to authorize the Honorable City Mayor Jane Sinsoria Yap of the City Government of Tagbilaran to enter into a partnership agreement with the Department of Education Schools Division Office of Tagbilaran City, DepEd SDO Tagbilaran, and University of Bohol Graduate School, UBGS, for the implementation of pathways, orientation for the youth, POI, and higher level education or training readiness orientation, HERO, for the out-of-school youth, OSY of Tagbilaran City. Resolve further that copies of this resolution be furnished to the Honorable City Mayor Jane Sinsoria Yap, DepEd SDO, UBGS, and City Development Office for their information. So move, Mr. Chair.
11: There's a motion for the approval of Post Resolution Number 246-26, Series of 2026, authorizing the Honorable City Mayor Jane Sinsoria Yap of the City of Tagbilaran to enter into a partnership agreement with the Department of Education School Division's Office of Tagbilaran City, DepEd SDO Tagbilaran, and University of Bohol Graduate School, UBGS, for the implementation of pathways orientation for the youth, POI, and higher level education or training readiness orientation, HERO, for the out of school youth, OSY, of Tagbilaran City, on second and final reading. Any second to the motion? Seconded by Honorable Borja. Discussions? Any discussion? Honorable Climaco? Okay. I think this is a very laudable initiative and partnership para sa itong mga out-of-school youth. Okay. Any more discussions?
12: Yeah, yes, Honorable Borja. I'd just like to receive directly from the chairperson on Committee on Youth, the Ms. Climaco, Mr. Chair. I think there was an activity initiated last Sunday, no? Linggo ng Kabataan. Yes. So can you expound on that? For the record na lang sa Sangguniang Palungsod, what was that activity?
10: So last Sunday, we held our citywide launching of the Linggo ng Kabataan, which is a yearly activity and a national activity of the Sangguniang Kabataan. So we launched it with the help of the City Youth Development Council, and also in partnership with the CYDO, the Sangguniang Kabataan, and Katipunan ng Kabataan members.
12: So what was the were the activities?
10: So the activities, citywide launching, we had a mass, of course, in the morning, and then a short parade going to our venue in the Border Gym, and then we had our speaker with the bearing the topic of the theme of this year's Linggo ng Kabataan, different contexts, common aspirations, and then we also presented, each chairman of the 15 barangays presented their activities sa barangay level para sa LNK. So sa city launching, it focuses more on the SKs before we bring our own activities to the barangay level. So that is our launching for the Linggo ng Kabataan.
12: Thank you for that information, Mr. I requested just for the record sa Sangguniang,
11: ma-appear sa journal. But this is a month-long activity, correct? Month-long, so...
10: Yes, Honorable
11: Chair. All month-long.
10: Yeah,
11: month-long,
10: yes. Yeah, it, although it says Linggo ng Kabataan, but it's actually a month-long celebration.
12: So buwan ng kabataan.
10: Yeah, it should be.
11: So there are a series of activities that... For
10: yes, Mr. Chair.
12: Buwan, isang buwan. Yeah.
11: Isang buwan lagi. Isang buwan lagi.
12: Because I used to be a kabatang barangay chairperson.
11: Yeah, yeah. KB na, KB.
12: No malice intended, no malice.
11: Okay, so but congratulations, no? To the...
12: Congratulations, yeah.
11: SK, our...
10: Thank you. Thank you also, Honorable Chair, for the election.
12: Uy. Ayay.
10: And also City Mayor.
11: Okay. But that is a, that is their celebration. Hopefully, your future activities also will be successful. And I'm sure with your leadership and with our CYDO head, Marbert Remulador, no? We're very confident that the activities will be very successful.
10: Thank you, so, Mr. Chair.
11: Congratulations to the youth of Tagbilaran. So, any more discussions on this PR 246-26? Chair, here's not. Motion for the approval of PR number 246-26 on second and final reading is hereby carried. Honorable, next item, Honorable Borja is recognized on PR number 247-26.
12: Thank you, Mr. Chair and Mr. Floor Leader. This humble presentation I'd like to present on special order of the day, proposed resolution number 247-26, expressing our thanks and appreciation to the Boholite Electric Company for suspending the implementation of the electric bill deposit in the city of Tagbilaran.
11: There is a motion.
12: For the approval of this proposed resolution on first, second, third, and final reading, Mr. Chair.
11: There is a motion for the approval of proposed resolution number 247-26, series of 2026, expressing our thanks and appreciation to the Boholite Electric Company for suspending the implementation of the electric bill deposit in the city of Tagbilaran. Second and final reading, any second to the motion? Seconded by Honorable Besas. Any discussion?
12: Discussion, Mr. Chair. I called up this morning the Sir
11: Engineer
12: Paul Albedilla. And before we passed this resolution, and he stated, Mr. Chair, that they will suspend, really, no, until such time may improve ang atong economic condition, especially that we are still facing this energy crisis situation, Mr. Chair. And even we experience mag-burn out with dog bahapo, no? Tag 1 hour. I think this is still part of the energy crisis that we are experiencing right now. I understand during in their Facebook account nga wa i-supply ang gikan sa Mindanao, mao na nga mapaungan yung tag suga gahapo, napaungan mig 1 hour the other day, 1 hour po, no? So, kung yun yung part is load shading ay lang gi-implement ron marag rotational burnout, especially on the different areas. Although we are already connected sa Cebu kung sa Leyte, but right now, ang Mindanao wakatag o supply of current TV, Chair. So, thank you very much.
11: And also, since nalabay na kolekta, there were also questions on how it will be refunded and mula gito i-deduct sa
12: deduct
11: sa future mga bills.
12: Yeah, I even
11: asked... Could explain it. Yeah.
12: Yeah, correct, Mr. Chair. I even asked in, about this morning katong na gikuliktahan. Ang uban nga pa mo bayad, pero when they paid yesterday, giinyan sila nga, okay na to, di na sila muhatag. No? So, gi-consider nila nga itong request. So, probably ako giyan, anak na siguro, sir, mabintahan ng itong situation. So, amenable lang po ng ilang management on this, Mr. Chair.
11: This is good news, no? This is just a expressing thanks and sentiment sa ato ang council. Any more, any discussions on this? Chair, here's none. Motion for the approval of PR number 247-26 on second and final reading is hereby carried. Next, Honorable Budlong is recognized.
13: PR
11: number 248-26.
13: Thank you, Honorable Chair. I move on omnibus motion, proposed resolution number 248-26 and proposed resolution number 249-26. On 248-26, requesting the Sangguniang Panalawigan of Bohol under the leadership of Honorable Vice Governor Pacifico Nicanor S. Besas Jr. to support the call for the reinstatement of the Citizens Army Training or CAT and Youth Development Training YDT in all schools upon the recommendation of school principals and guidance counselors to instill strong moral character, self-discipline, and a sense of responsibility among students. On proposed resolution number 249-26, respectfully seeking the active support and legislative sponsorship of Honorable John Gisnel Yap, representative of the First District of Bohol, Honorable Maria Vanessa Cadorna Omintado, Representative of the 2nd District of Bohol, Honorable Christine Alexi Tukmo Bisas Tutor, Representative of the 3rd District of Bohol, for the enactment of measures advocating the reinstatement of the Citizens Army training and youth development training in all schools upon the recommendation of school principals and guidance counselors to instill strong moral character, self-discipline, and a sense of responsibility among students. Whereas the Sangguniang Panglungsod of Tagbilaran recognizes that the holistic development of the youth requires not only academic excellence but also inculcation of discipline, moral character, leadership, patriotism, and civic responsibility. Whereas upon collective assessment, the school principals and guidance counselors of Tagbilaran City have strongly recommended the reinstatement of the Citizens Army or CET for fourth year high school students and youth development training or YDT for the first to third year students as proven effective measures to instill discipline, foster respect for authority, and build upright character among students. It having been duly observed that there is a growing lack of discipline and respect for elders among the students. Whereas these programs provide structured value-based activities that promote self-discipline, resilience, teamwork, and a strong sense of duty, qualities essential in addressing behavioral concerns, curbing antisocial influences, and maintaining a safe, orderly, and conducive learning environment. Whereas the reinstatement of CET for fourth year high school students and YDT for first to third year high school students is fully aligned with the mandate of the Department of Education to produce learners who are not only intellectually capable but also morally grounded, disciplined, and responsible citizens of the country. Whereas the reinstatement of CAT and YDT aligns with the provincial government's goal of strengthening values, education, and building a generation of disciplined, upright, and service-oriented Boholano youth. Whereas the Sangguniang Panlalawigan of Bohol, as the highest legitimate body of the province, commands the respect, institutional influence, and network necessary to lead this collective initiative and is well positioned to mobilize other local councils across the province to join in this unified goal. Now, therefore, it will be resolved as is by resolved by the 16th Sangguniang Panglungsod by City of Tagbilaran and Session duly assembled to request the Sangguniang Panlalawigan of Bohol under the leadership of Honorable Vice Governor Pacifico Nicanor S. Besas Jr. to support the call for the reinstatement of the Citizens Army Training or CET and Youth Development Training YDT in all schools upon the recommendation of the school principals and guidance counselors to instill strong moral character, self-discipline, and sense of responsibility among students, and also to seek the active support and legislative measures or sponsorship of Honorable John Gisnel Yap, Representative 1st District Bohol, Honorable Maria Benisa Canuda Aumentado, Representative 2nd District of Bohol, Honorable Christine Alexi Tutor, Bisas Tutor, Representative 3rd District of Bohol, for the enactment of measures advocating the reinstatement of the Citizens Army Training and Youth Development Training in all schools upon the recommendation of school principals and guidance counselors to instill strong moral character, self-discipline, and a sense of responsibility among students. So move, Honorable Chair, proposed resolution on omnibus motion, proposed resolution number 248-26 and 249-26.
11: There's a motion for the omnibus motion for the approval of proposed resolution number 248-26, respectfully seeking the active support and legislative sponsorship of Honorable John Gisnel Yap, Representative of the 1st District of Bohol, Honorable Maria Vanessa Cadorna Amentado, Representative of the 2nd District of Bohol, and Honorable Christine Alexi Tokmo Besas Tutor, Representative of the 3rd District of Bohol, for the enactment of measures advocating the reinstatement of the Citizens Army Training CAT and youth development training YDT in all schools upon the recommendation of school principals and guidance counselors to instill moral character, self-discipline and a sense of responsibility among students, and proposed resolution number 249-26 series of 2026 requesting the Sangguniang Panalawigan of Bohol under the leadership of Honorable Vice Governor Pacifico Nicanor S. Beses Jr. to support the call for the reinstatement of the Citizens Army Training CAT and the Youth Development Training YDT in all schools upon the recommendation of school principals and guidance counselors to instill strong moral character, self-discipline and a sense of responsibility among students, all both on second and final reading. Any second to the motion? Seconded by Honorable Kabalit. Discussions?
13: Discussion, Honorable Chair.
11: Proceed.
13: Actually, Honorable Chair, this is an offshoot of the letter from the principal of the Dr. Cecilio Putong National High School addressed to the Honorable Mayor. And then from the office of the Honorable Mayor, it came to my office for action. Ato silang gi-invite, Honorable Chair, regarding the, because their concern is the immediate assistance to an intervention on the rising incidence of anti-social gang recruitment, initiation and gang conflicts among elementary and secondary school students in Tagbilaran City. So, ang ilang concern ani kay daghan ang mga gang sa eskwelahan nga gasigi na pod og sinumbagay. One gang is known as So High, another is 1096, and the third one is True Brotherhood or TBH. So mao na sila nga na alarma na ngayong pakitabang sa city government kay naay mamarigla unya, aside from that, Honorable Chair, wa nay respect, naay unom ka mga, according to the principal, unom ka mga maestra ang naka-receive of death threats, and then ang city paid na assistance sa guidance giingnan og sumbagon. So this gangsterism problem is very rising in schools, Honorable Chair, particularly in Dr. Cecilio Putong National High School. So the Committee on Peace and Order and Public Safety, Honorable Chair, invited those principals, including the assistant principal in Kabawan. So that's why we discussed all this, and they recommended nga ato nagyong unta ibalik ang CET on YDT because they learn nga di nagyod makontrol halos ang mga bata. Meaning to say, mursukol na sa mga maestra. So they recommended nga ugmahimo mo magamantag recommendation or we will pass a resolution nga makwanta ni matagad ng ilang problema. So we also have that kanang recommendation, Honorable Chair. We after the meeting or during the meeting, ang mga kwan, ang atong kapulisan, kinahanglan nga mo trabaho sila nga ma-identify ang mga leaders sa gang. That is intelligence gathering so that we could pinpoint who are the gang leaders of these gangs sa mga eskwelahan. And then aside from that, diha pa'y mga recommendation nga magkaning symposium ang mga bata, and then also to include the kanang parents because they learn also nga ang kasagaran sa mga naay problema 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So mo nang we are passing this resolution para nga makuan yun o nabay possibility nga mabalik na kay, according to the assistant principal in Kabawan, karon gahimo sila o grupo nga gitawag niya Grover nga mura o a sort of kaning CET, daghan kuno kayo mga pil nga interesado. Meaning to say, they wanted discipline yun sa kuwanta sa schools. Mao na nga, ug ato ning mabalik unta ng CET and YDT, maybe the students should be respectful to the teachers and even to the elders, Honorable Chair.
14: Okay. Is this also the consensus among all the schools, like the other private schools and the other public schools in our city?
13: Actually,
14: or
13: only in
14: public Abulhay lang?
13: Sa kani, most common is public schools, Honorable Chair.
14: But ang nagsuot og letter ang taga Katurang Bulhay.
13: Bulhay, yes,
14: but
13: Bulhay.
14: The other public schools have
13: the same problems also, like in San Isidro, Mansasa, all these public schools, they have the same problems.
14: Is this also their recommendation to reinstate Citizens Army training or ang Bulhay ray nag-recommend?
13: They got the sentiments also from other principals, Honorable Chair.
15: Chair.
14: Yes, Honorable.
15: It would be better, Mr. Chair, no, if the school board would have a resolution on this, kay appeal man parents, ano diba, parents, teachers, para na mas stronger ang iyang kuan nga madungog sa itong mga mabalaod sa national, siguro.
13: Actually, the president of the PTA were there, I think two or three of them. They were there during the meeting and they have also the same sentiments nga ilang i-conduct unta og kanang symposium, not only the children or the students, the learners, but also the parents. So mong yun na ilang sentiments ana nga wa na irespeto kuno kayo ang mga bata.
14: Okay.
13: The other members of the committee also could say something.
14: Who are the other members of the committee? Yes, Honorable Borja.
12: Yeah, thank you, Mr. Chair. We were surprised, Mr. Chair, learning from our resource speakers, no, during this committee meeting regarding the situation right now in our different schools. So I think we need to address this. I think the recommendation of Honorable Burdong is one among them. And the approach should be, we should not leave it to the schools, especially to the teachers, but it should be a community-based approach. No, we even requested that, because this suggested that one of the effective way of disseminating information is mga for persons with authority nga mo musulti dito sa ato mga classrooms. No, and probably we will be requesting the punong barangays, no, ang ato mga barangay kagawad, because they are persons in authority. Ang mga bata makita dito, especially ang ato mga elementary bitaw nga ang ilang mga kapitan, ang ilang mga kagawad is so much involved on this information drive. Malako kay ni katabang, no, I don't know, based sa akong experience sa una kung bisitahan bitaw tag mga persons in authority sa ato mga tulungaan, we give respect, no, we give honor to them. So I hope this is one strategies, no, among the many strategies nga mong gidiscuss, Mr. Chair, to address on this. Siguro akong during that committee meeting akong ginyan nga I think this problem is not only limited to the city of Tagbilaran, no. Siguro the incidents that we heard, mga reports like atong itabo sa Tacloban, no, mao lang to siguro hingbutog yun, hinggawas, but little did we know right now, especially aning sa social media, Mr. Chair, na yung mga games, kuno ana mga bata ron nga, mao'y maka-entice or maka-invite nila, no. So, grabe yun ang influence sa social media bahin ini. 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Yeah, si Bao, baka na mga dua. M.A. Na, kana galing dua nga scatter, maka, kwa na, mga scatter, mga ML, wala. How about Councilor Blanco? 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No? 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Kanang sugal. Councilor Blanco, are you familiar with that game?
15: Mr. Chair, we cannot relate with Honorable Rinca because during our time, the technology wasn't so much a distraction during our time. Kay magduwa-duwa, basketball sona. We were good students
16: during our time, Mr. Chair.
12: I was just asking if are you aware of that mga dua?
16: Yes. Although I think just to add about the situation, Mr. Chair, it is very difficult because although even a few years has passed since we were high school with Honorable Rinka, but we could say that times are very different between when we were high school and now because there's a lot of distractions. Social media is a two-edged sword. It could be a huge help in terms of education, communication, but on the other hand, there's also a lot of things that media also, social media also is a bad influence to the youth. So we also have to take that into account. And malagi ang appeal ni sa kalisod o challenge na to ng mga public servant kung saan na to na pagtabang sa itong kabatanunan na mabalik ilang pagrespeto o pagtahod sa ilang kwan to their elders and to others. Thank you, Mr. Chair.
12: Yeah, I even shared during our committee meeting, Mr. Chair, I don't know, pamilyar mo. Dito kung sa Japan, 2 years ko no dito ang mga tinunan, Mr. Chair, mga eskwela o good manners and right conduct. Mara yung eskwelahan nila na for 2 years. 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So imagine, you could just imagine 2 years while lang itulo sa mga bata, good manners and right conduct. Manang, I think this problem is not only limited for us to discuss, but siguro ang ato mga kadaguan, labi na ang ato mga school administrators, no, sila may aware good sa situation during their meeting siguro, or ilang mga regional meeting or national meeting, ilag yun yung i-brought up dito nga, we need to do something with our curriculum sa mga kabataan kay balik ito, one of our resource person shared, no, nga 6 years old nga bata ko, no, ilang gikuha agduaan. 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So siguro this is one crisis that we need to address sa itong mga tulungaan, Mr. Chair. Thank you.
14: Yeah. Yes, Honorable Sagaral.
17: Thank you, Mr. Chair. Good afternoon, everyone. So I strongly agree with Concejal Fausto Budlong and support his legislation restating the CAT and YDT. 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So that's all, Mr. Chair.
14: Yes, Honorable.
13: Actually, it's not from my end. It is the recommendation of the principals. And those also, even the PTA presidents were there during the Kwan. So I will just take action on their recommendation. Who knows? Dunay mahimo po ang atong mga congressmen, representative. Thank you, Honorable Chair.
18: Mr. Chair, curious lang gamay, kanang magugupag meeting ang pagpatawag. kanang unsao man na if makuan na to Consul Budlong, makita na to ang mga leader ba sa metong makuan nga sanksyon na o tayo mga unsa tong mga mahimo nga mga kuan na mapertin na sila mag-usob.
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13: Yes.
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13: Honorable Chair, I have a draft ordinance on this. Wa pa lang ato pang refine. Even I submitted or I give copy to the principals for their kuan pod opinions, no, unsay ilang kuan. Once we have that ordinance, maybe we could penalize.
18: Okay. 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
13: 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What every Filipina deserves are gentlest care, PH Care.

0: The angel of the Lord declared unto Mary,
1: And she conceived by the Holy Spirit.
0: Hail Mary, full of grace, the Lord is with you. Blessed are you among women, and blessed is the fruit of your womb, Jesus.
1: Holy Mary, Mother of God, pray for us sinners, now and at the hour of our death. Amen.
0: Behold, the handmaid of the Lord.
1: Be done unto me according to your word.
0: Hail Mary, full of grace, the Lord is with you. Blessed are you among women, and blessed is the fruit of your womb, Jesus.
1: Holy Mary, Mother of God, pray for us sinners, now and at the hour of our death. Amen.
0: And the Word was made flesh,
1: and dwelt among us.
0: Hail Mary, full of grace, the Lord is with you. Blessed are you among women, and blessed is the fruit of your womb, Jesus.
1: Holy Mary, Mother of God, pray for us sinners, now and at the hour of our death. Amen.
0: Pray for us, the Holy Mother of God,
1: that we may be made worthy of the promises of Christ.
0: Let us pray. Pour forth, we beseech you, O Lord, your grace into our hearts, that we to whom the incarnation of Christ, your Son, was made known by the message of an angel, may by his passion and cross be brought to the glory of his resurrection, through the same Christ our Lord. Amen. Glory be to the Father, and to the Son, and to the Holy Spirit.
1: As it was in the beginning, is now, and ever shall be, world without end. Amen.
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1: And she conceived by the Holy Spirit.
0: Hail Mary, full of grace, the Lord is with you. Blessed are you among women, and blessed is the fruit of your womb, Jesus.
1: Holy Mary, Mother of God, pray for us sinners, now and at the hour of our death. Amen.
0: Behold, the handmaid of the Lord.
1: Be it done unto me according to your word.
0: Hail Mary, full of grace, the Lord is with you. Blessed are you among women, and blessed is the fruit of your womb, Jesus.
1: Holy Mary, Mother of God, pray for us sinners, now and at the hour of our death. Amen.
0: And the Word was made flesh,
1: and dwelt among us.
0: Hail Mary, full of grace, the Lord is with you. Blessed are you among women, and blessed is the fruit of your womb, Jesus.
1: Holy Mary, Mother of God, pray for us sinners, now and at the hour of our death. Amen.
0: Pray for us, the Holy Mother of God,
1: that we may be made worthy of the promises of Christ.
0: Let us pray. Pour forth, we beseech you, O Lord, your grace into our hearts, that we to whom the incarnation of Christ, your Son, was made known by the message of an angel, may by his passion and cross be brought to the glory of his resurrection, through the same Christ our Lord. Amen. Glory be to the Father, and to the Son, and to the Holy Spirit.
1: As it was in the beginning, is now, and ever shall be, world without end. Amen.

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